0: 72 Kokomo, I'll be signal 27 at Walmart.
1: Part 72. Part 72, go ahead with the plate.

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1: Galveston Fire, Galveston Fire, 4112 North, 00 East West at Kokomo Hotel, 4112 North, 00 East West at Kokomo Hotel, just north of this location, reference to a 1070. Clinton believes that it's some sort of chemicals or plastic due to the smell. 4112 North, 00 East West, just north of Kokomo Hotel, or Galveston Fire.
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1: Medic, good. Highland Park, 900 West Deffenbaugh, 900 West Deffenbaugh, arrested juvenile trouble. Claim it's going to be in a red vehicle by the gazebo off of Ricketts. She's advising that her 11-year-old son is being incorrigible and is now banging on the windows of her vehicle. Highland Park, 900 West Deffenbaugh.
2: We're clear. Before you come, I'll take the Highland Park call for go.
1: 440. 480, 464, disregard.
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1: 10-4. Okay.

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Twenty 253 South 300 West for a parking problem.

0: Ending 2, Howard Medics, Ending 2, Howard Medics. Be en route 361 West, 300 South. 361 West, 300 South for a 71-year-old male, feeling weak, needing lift assist. 361 300 South for Engine 2, Howard Medic.
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0: Planet Fitness, 2160 East Markland, 2160 East Markland. Reference a black male wearing a black hoodie. Caller advised he's looking into vehicles in the parking lot and is now in the passenger seat of a gray Jeep. Complainant is wanting to speak with an officer as well. Planet Fitness, 2160 East Markland.
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0: 40 does not leave this me, Chase.
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0: And we're going to get

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Engine 6, same for medics, engine 6, same for medics. Yep. Being route 1714 south of Downton, 1714 south of Downton for an 83-year-old male. Altered mental status. He's also very cold to the touch, lethargic. 1714 south of Downton, engine 6, same for medics.

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Three turns on a 2003 Pontiac, red in color, to Christian Hall, 35 West Walnut. Out of onward, expiring 5.427 at 15.

0: 4. 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Apartments to Denisha and Devante and a verbal 1016. Complaint is currently standing by in the parking lot. 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

0: Medic 22, is that same thing?
1: 22.
2: The CP isn't outside. Could you possibly give him the TS back? Tell him to come out.
1: Number 4.

0: Ambulance 61, same as the medics. Ambulance 61, same as the medics. 98 Northeast Street in Richardville. 398 Northeast Street in Richardville, in reference to a 93-year-old female calling complaining of rib pain. 398 Northeast in Richardville. Ambulance 61, same as the medics.
1: Medic 1.
2: Took a moment.
1: Now 4, 5, 9, 6.

Ambulance 61, Ambulance 61, 398 Northeast Street in Richville. 398 Northeast Street, reference to a 92-year-old female that's fallen, complaining of rib pain. 398 Northeast Street in Richville, Ambulance 61, second page, 2137.

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1: Another extreme route 982 North Washington, 918 North Washington, Union at Washington, permit number 101 for a 26-year-old male, diabetic issues, he also has a fever. 918 North Washington, Union at Washington Apartments, permit number 101 for engine 3, St. Vincent Medic.
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1: Medic 1.
0: Okay, you can get your...
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0: 747 on Government. Can I get a 1029 when you're ready?
1: Go ahead.
0: Mark Hurston, 821-1997.
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0: 62 Kokomo. Is that battery not a problem?
1: It's active. It's going to be at 1135 South Wabash. That's where they might get a signal 8.

0: 10-4. It shows it's been on there for an hour. All the parties still 23.
1: Negative. They're at 1135 South Ballard for the report.
0: 10-4.

0: 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CDNR 2, Kroger, 2821 South Washington for Found Property. 2821 South Washington at Kroger.
1: I can get it.

0: 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I have one of the same for EDO. 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
0: 163-243.
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0: I'm clear, thank you.

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1: 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He's pretty much right in 23 in the area of Markland in the bypass. You just want me to have him call you?
0: Yeah, if you could.

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0: Can you please grab that Kroger call for me?
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1: 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However, it has been a little bit. 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
0: If you would, please. 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
1: Thank you.
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0: 10-4, I'm just passing this RB dealer here.
1: Yeah, they're just, looks like, same way.

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1: Engine 3, same fence medics. Engine 3, same fence medics. Being route 421 East North, 421 East North Street, in the back apartment for a 47-year-old male having a seizure. He is alert and conscious at this time. 421 East North, in the back apartment for engine 3, same fence medics.

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1: 10-4.

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1: 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Yeah, PX only. That's a test drive that's not in progress. 1900 North Belfast, there's a phone.
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0: Engine 3, Howard Medics, Engine 3, Howard Medics, being en route 2900 North Apperson Way, 2900 North Apperson Way, lot 327, reference a 36-year-old male, difficulty breathing, is also vomiting. 327 North Apperson Way, Holiday Estates, lot 327, Engine 3, Howard Medics.
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468. 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

0: 14, Kokomo Taylor in Indiana, I'll be out with that 1046. Five, 97, Edward Norris.
1: Cook will be at 1215, apartment H for follow-up. South Union.
2: 462.

0: Jankovia with another vehicle. 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
0: Edward, I know, I just have an 80.
1: That's 4.

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1: Four 79,
2: sir. We'll all be 10-8. 479.

0: 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William Boyd, Victor 530.
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1: 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I advise they haven't been able to make contact with anyone since Saturday. Like their welfare check. 1621, East Furman.
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0: Kokomo's clear.
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2: 18 St. Joseph Drive, 818 St. Joseph Drive, for a medical alarm, showing zone 2. This is the second time tonight we've been out here. 818 St. Joseph Drive, San Vincent Medics.
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1: Okay, because I got something else going on here.
0: I'm clear. You've been nine.
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1: 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Ten four, standby. 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
0: David Frank Adam, 473.

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1: Engine 6, Howard Medic, Engine 6, Howard Medic, being route 1613, South Elizabeth, 1613, South Elizabeth Street. 70-year-old male, unconscious, unresponsive. 1613, South Elizabeth, Howard Medic, and Engine 6.
2: 67.
1: 468. 400, are you clear?
2: I'm clear.
3: Twenty-one. And then TAP, 84.
1: Two, 10-4, stand by. 77, 68, just 43, main apartment, A, Adams.
2: 77, clear.
1: Ninja 6, clear. 43, CPR is in progress over TX with the complainant. It's going to be apartment A, like Adam.
4: Wait.

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1: Is you breathing?
0: 36 points, carrying 20, 31.
1: There's
0: three possibles. One of them's out of Miami County. Wasn't a hit for it.

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0: 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I sent the hit for Miami County. The other two is going to be out of Ohio and Georgia, both with no extradition.
1: I'm clear. Thank you.

0: 479 Coach Mobile, Rosemary, Delia.
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2: Just 443, she was not there. And the husband said that he just saw her earlier today, but I think he's 296.
1: Health mostly.
0: 477-23.
1: 475.

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1: Engine 1 Howard Medics, being route 1244 South Belfast, 1244 South Belfast for a 64-year-old male complaining of difficulty breathing. 1244 South Belfast, Engine 1 Howard Medics.
0: Sorry, as you're already here. I'm 23.
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0: Brandon Tapp, 1230 of 1984, signal 40 out of Miami County. They will extradite.
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2: 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We need 34-700 around.
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0: 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She's got low O2 stats and she's been vomiting as well as shaking a lot. 124, Westmoreland Drive, East. 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

0: 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She's uninjured. 1236, dock union, engine 6, asymptomatic.
1: Medic 3.

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1: 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What you got?

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1: Howard Medic, Flight 4, Howard Medic, en route 1711 South Indiana, 1711 South Indiana, for a 74-year-old female complaining of chest pains. 1711 South Indiana, Flight 4, Howard Medic.
2: I had a 21 in route.
1: Thank you.

0: 482 with 478.
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0: 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Thank you.
1: 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You signal, lady.
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1: Pittsburgh.
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0: Four.
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0: Good.
1: Kylie, Burton, 03. Check. 03, 03, 1999.
0: Go for it, somebody.

0: 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I'm sending a hit now.
1: 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Thank you.

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1: 468 Kokomo. About the vehicle, Ohio and Monroe. It's going to be David Marietta, 949.
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1: I'm clearing 28.

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1: Good.
0: The warrant is confirmed and they will extradite.
1: You clear. Show one custody.
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1: Right.
0: I just want to confirm there will not be local charges.
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1: Get a hold of Justin? Clear.
2: 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In route 705. 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

0: EMA 23, EMA 23. 34709, request you be en route for a signal 79 run to 1613 South Elizabeth, 1613 South Elizabeth, going to be apartment 1A, Adam. Once again, 1613 South Elizabeth, EMA 23.
1: The confirmation should be down there. We don't have a hard copy of it.
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3: 41. 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

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Reference a 79-year-old female that's fallen. 1010 East North Street. 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
0: 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It'll be Washington and Gano. She's out now.
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0: 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Can you advise the 20?
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0: 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What speed tonight?
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2: Go for both.
1: 17 North Market. Complaint is going to be Spanish-speaking only. Advise that he and a couple other people in this house are attempting to send a verbal consent.
2: Clear.

0: 47 I could. I'll be asleep on 27. What power comes out for him?
1: 47, you know.
0: Victor X-ray Charles 624. Pulled into the Walgreens.
1: Go for it.

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0: Clear. 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
0: 10-4.

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0: 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I'll take one north, one south. The TC, these two are done.
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0: 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Got a PD here, looks like.
1: I don't, but the city does.
0: Thanks. I'll practice. I want to make sure everyone's okay, and then we're going to go tonight.
1: Nothing. Yeah, they have a unit in there.
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1: Edward Sam John.

0: I have any in an area of Hobby Lobby.
1: There. 44 can be in a row. What you got?
0: Trust your phone, but just got a call at Hobby Lobby Plaza, a gray Nissan with Illinois plate. The Amber Alert that went across, I don't have any additional information, but because it matched the vehicle description that's been called in, you could be in a row.
1: I'm clear.
2: 13 will back them.
0: Did either of you guys get the alerts on your phone if you have the additional 43 we're trying to get that but didn't come across IDEX?
1: So I got across my phone. Yeah.
2: 27 by the Allen, it's going to be 9371469866.
3: All right, go ahead.
2: X-ray Robert Victor 542.
0: Affirmative. My partner's on TX trying to get additional 43.
2: County 107, I got a third 7 ready.
4: She's no longer behind. It should have turned off of Marflin into the Hobby Lobby Plaza.
2: 43, 0462.
4: Lucas Bell, she's wearing a white shirt, brown pants, and a car seat. The vehicle driver is going to be a DeAndre Saab, 31-year-old black male, 6'2", driving a four-door Nissan sedan with Illinois plates, unknown clothing description.
1: I'm clear. I'll scrub it up for now until further.
2: Turkey's in the area.

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Yeah. Hello, Illinois, Frank Paul, 189-138.

0: 3481.
1: Good.
0: Being route to the area of 2550 north on 1100 east at 1050, speedy only. Blue Ford truck and a trash truck. I think they sideswiped each other. 2550 north, 1100 east.
2: Then Ian holding. Valve signaling.

0: expecting it. 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
1: Number.
0: 4-2-23.
1: 4-2.

0: are cutting all units in Best State 4. Statewide Amber Alert has been issued through Hammond Police. Investigate for a gray four-door Nissan sedan bearing an unknown Illinois plate. Gray four-door Nissan sedan, unknown Illinois plate. It's being driven by a DeAndre Sobbs, 31-year-old black male, 6'2", 208, black hair, brown eyes, unknown last clothing description. He's believed to have with him a Devonian Lucas Bell. It's a six-month-old black male, 22 inches tall, 16 pounds. Last seen wearing a white shirt, brown pants. Child was last seen in the Hammond area approximately 4:20 a.m. this morning. They believe the child to be in extreme danger with this subject. Authority of Hammond Police. Authority of 747.
1: Anyone's buddy.
2: Someone.

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1: 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Awesome.

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0: 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It just occurred as I passed through. So, white SUV of some sort.
1: 10-4.
0: It's not an intersection, but it's definitely blocking the northbound lane.

0: Paramedic 5210 Wea Drive, Highway 210 Wea Drive, in reference to an elderly female that's fallen, injured her face. 5210 Wea Drive, Paramedic.
1: That's my Quinlan's video.
0: Not 21.
2: Mac 12.

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0: Clear, thank you.

0: 72 Kokomo, we're ready to switch out two more. You only have one now. It's 44.
1: You clear?
2: Yes.
1: Okay.
0: So,
1: 32 is tonight. 32.

0: for Simmons Medic, 2026 Oak Leaf Court, 2026 Oak Leaf Court, in reference to an 11-month-year-old male that ate a Zin pouch. 2026 Oak Leaf Court, Ladder 4, Simmons Medic.
1: Medic 3.

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Engine 1, St. Vincent Medic, Engine 1, St. Vincent Medic, 210 East Taylor, 210 East Taylor, for a female on seizure. And East Taylor at the Kokomo Housing Authority, Engine 1, St. Vincent Medic. Medic 1.

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0: 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Fred.
1: 909 West Jefferson, Zion, for a suspicious vehicle. 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
1: 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I'm with DTF today.
0: Okay.

0: Roger.
1: Jeffrey Franklin out of Bloomington shows a, looks like a purple 2008 Honda Pilot. Expires 427.
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0: Centennial units. Reference to the earlier Investigate 4 on the Amber Alert for the gray Nissan. Disregarding further information that the Amber Alert has been canceled by the investigating agency. Disregarding further. Third dispatch, 908.
1: 7-1.
2: 81.
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1: I probably didn't tell you, but I am. There was a
0: route to Carter and Berkeley for a 1050 people.
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0: 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Through us.
1: Clear, go ahead.
0: Indiana got me trust. Charles St. Robert. Take a look.
1: You know, if this

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County, Greentown First Responders, St. Vincent Medics, 2826 East on 100 North, reference to an activated medical alarm coming from that location on the Schaefer residence. I mean, said negative contact, I don't know what the problem is. And there was no lockbox information. 2826 East on 100 North, Greentown First Responders, St. Vincent Medics,

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1: Ambulance 11, county's clear.
0: County Line, clear the ambulance 12 and not ambulance 11.
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2: 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I'll be out over some kind of neighborhood dispute.
1: 10-4.
2: I'll be stable.
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0: 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Myself and CS5 will be at 209 North Webster.
1: Okay.
2: Howard Medic. Howard Medic, 1892 Valley View Drive, 1892 Valley View Drive, for an elderly male that's fallen and has sustained facial injuries. 1892 Valley View Drive, Howard Medic.

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0: We're clear. Going to investigate.

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0: Engine 6, Kokomo. Seemed to be a transformer issue. Neighbor did confirm that they called Duke, so just waiting on them.
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0: This 23, we just got another call. I know you just arrived 23, but that one is requesting an ambulance. I'm going to go ahead and send one.
1: That's fine.
2: Boulevard, it was KPD, it's for a type of PD that now turned into a minor PI. Sycamore and Santa Fe Boulevard, Tim Smith.
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1: 6.

Same with medic engine 1, same with medic engine 1. 1209 North Lindsay, 1209 North Lindsay. Emergency to an elderly female with chest pains. 1209 North Lindsay, engine 1, 7th medic.

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2: Go ahead for engine six.
1: I have Duke Energy on the phone. They advise that they do have confirmation that it was called in. She's trying to give me an ETA now.
2: Clear. Thank you.
1: 429, 413.
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1: 413, just correct.

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1: Too many.
0: Can you contact a member from the traffic department? They have significant damage here. I'd like them to sue me. Let me here, please.
1: Okay. Q98, just for my 43, what exactly was damaged so we can pass that along?
0: The Santa Fe Sycamore sign and the stop sign they're going to have to fix before we go any farther today.
1: Number, please. It is 6576.

0: 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Is the CP that she lived next door?
1: I don't know. Stand by.
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0: It's going to be neighbor disputes tonight.

0: 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Maple and Kingston are going to be still 27. With 527, Nora Adams Zebra.
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1: 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She did say it was dispatched, though.
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0: Traffic's 23 and they fixed everything. Myself and the 51s are going to go 10-8. I did a report.
1: That's where I'll show you up for 2-5.
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0: Call 1 to Kokomo. I got a call in regard to a semi on 31 northbound near Toby Pike that lost a load of 2x4s on the roadway.
1: Four. 44 tonight.
2: 44.

0: 3481. Go ahead. Check their northbound lanes in the area of the 165 exit. Due to call a semi that's lost its load, several 2x4s in travel lanes in the northbound lanes near the 165 exit.
1: 1076.
2: Hey, you wanting to figure out anything for us?
1: I'm just getting on 31 from Mark.
2: Simple. 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
1: 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Team 15, Wes Taylor.

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0: 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Can you send somebody to the victim?
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0: Start towards Lincoln and Webster. Lincoln and Webster, 50 is good. 44 is currently got the driver that took off the chain at Park and Alto. We need the victim signal 8 at Lincoln and Webster.
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Tina Lobby with a Zovina. 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They're 219 Lobby.

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0: 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The deer is still 1023 and injured. 2635 South Dixon.

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0: Vamos a ver más. 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I think he's signal 40.
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1: Everyone, you're stable, but can you advise me on this? And then when the door popped open.
0: Okay. GovDestiny 1, Rescue 51. Medics are advising everything's stable, but the door popped open.
2: Then

0: 这样的一个远近传人。
1: Tom King, 534 Ocean Edward Robert. Tom King, 534 Ocean Edward Robert. Robert, just put it in both our folders.
2: Not a bird.
3: Said she didn't see or hear anything.
2: Over.
1: What's the age on that?
2: Date of birth is 8/2/56. 480/460. Fitness, 2935 South Washington, 2935 South Washington, Anytime Fitness. Reference, there'll be any alarm showing office motion. Make contact with it. Jason, he did not give them the proper passcode. 2935 South Washington, Anytime Fitness.
1: Great. A big wrecker hauling a garbage truck. It's going to be a while for the wrecker to get to you. See. County, you see if EMA can be in there. I just want the heavy wrecker's coming from Lafayette, and I've got another plate here for the other vehicle. Plate William Robert 10736. William Robert 10736.
4: I'm a half mile to your east. Where can I help?
1: I think we're okay. 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
4: Turn 4.

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2: 474, 449 status.
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1: 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Those two EMA units are headed your way.

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1: Frank 64 Cutler. Listen, my caller on this was the one that was driving the red truck with you and passing by.
2: He was the driver. He's called since. I believe he may be north of the church now with the deer. That's at least where he was peeing last time he called.
1: Okay, 10-4. I'm up here with his truck right now. I'm sure where he's at. I appreciate it.
2: I'm clear. I can try to get on the TX now if you want me to.
1: Yeah, if you could, try to get really good where he's at. I'll try to find him.
3: And Davis.

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2: Thank you.
1: 1124 West Broadway, 1124 West Broadway, reference to two males that were in a physical 1010. They are no longer in a physical 1010, but requesting officers to signal 8. 1124 West Broadway, they should be in the front yard.
0: 15. 17.
1: Room 617, Howard Medic.
3: Medic 3 seconds, sir. We'll have that fixed.
4: 71.
1: I have an assist citizen in the CAD for you, CX only.
2: Medic 3.
1: If you're able to

0: 480 status.
1: Hold on, we're going to finish.
0: 10-4.
2: 6-4, Kokomo.
0: Go ahead.
2: Can you contact the street department? Let them know they're going to come out here right now to come get this gear. It's actually go to real quick further.
0: 10-4.

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1: Prisoner.
2: 7223.
0: I'm good.

0: 900 South Cortland, 900 South Cortland, refers to a 49-year-old male overdosing on heroin. Keep in progress. 900 South Cortland.
1: Runs to a 49-year-old male. Overdose in progress. Check. Overdose. CPR is in progress. 900 South Cortland, Engine 1, Howard Medic.
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0: That's fine.

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1: 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Okay, I'm going to...
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0: Negative.
3: He's heading your way.
0: 10-4.
4: .474. It's done.
1: Clear, thank you.
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1: 4-9. .458-472 status.
2: 10-9. Just 43 County. Davis between 3 North and 350 North will be closed down for that. They may open it up once that pickup gets out of there. They might take it down to one lane, but EMA 101 is going to make that call.

0: County 176 for me by EMA 10-8. Yes, sir.
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2: Guys, that's showing expired.

0: any and I sure it's also still expired. Just expired March 7th, 2026 on a black Kia.
1: Yeah, I've got it on a gray Chrysler Town & Country.

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2: 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Reference to a 26-year-old female with having vomiting all over and is feeling dizzy. First City Recovery, 310 West Taylor, Howard Medics. 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
0: Anyway.

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1: 2207-2207, and I'm clear, go ahead.
0: 5893.
1: 4.
2: District is on here.

0: So it says.
1: Where are you?
0: Can I? 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
4: 6. 64, Coco. 64. I just want to confirm you guys were able to get a hold of the street department. And they said they came out here.
6: Eyes on scene. Currently have nothing showing. Switch to Alpha 1 on arrival.
1: Five.

0: 464, street department that they're advising that they had someone out there or someone en route.
1: Yeah, well, I appreciate you just making sure.
0: I have 464 out on Dixon, reference to 1050 versus vehicle versus deer. The street department's supposed to be coming out to pick up the remains.
1: I'm clear. It was just one driving north. They weren't at a call.
0: 10-4.
2: Sending a quick on 10-8 from that, and I'll take that threat at 10-19 before that. TX.
3: Zone scene.
4: Rescue on American Service.
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1: East Hopper, permit E as in Edward 9. 800 East Hopper, permit East 9, reference to a third-party call. It's that Brooks DeHart is here, called her, and advised a George subject is possibly trying to make entry to the apartment. No further information. 800 East Hopper, permit E, Edward 9.
2: Counties, yes, 25. 4400 West, do me
3: some. Units responding to East Hopper, just 43, the complainant at that address is advising that the male subject did break her door and is trying to gain entry through the window now.
2: 6 horsepower.

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0: 24 Coldwell Officer on 27, Cooper Foster. I know we got a lot going on, but if we got another unit that's 10-8, I got to send them 40.
1: Any in the area, Cooper Foster?
2: 88, Steph.
0: And 335.
1: I'm clear, you code 9.
0: Affirmative, can you confirm Delicious Cuffy?
3: Private 4440, just 43. Male subject, his name is George. He's mixed male and wearing a white t-shirt and glasses.
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0: 24. 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
1: That's the one.
0: I'm showing 40 out of Howard County for possession of meth and possession of marijuana, possession of paraphernalia, and introducing a controlled substance into the body, hold without killer bond.
2: But 24.

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1: 10-4. EMA 23. I'm standby for 900 Portland. 900 South Portland. Be on standby. EMA 23.
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0: Harrison and Brandon. 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Reference to a threat in progress. Complaint states that a neighbor subject threatening her with a single 7. 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Harrison and Brandon, stand by for another unit.
1: 76.
2: I'm going 10A from here. I can back in.
0: 440.

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His name is spelled RIDLESPRIGER. Person George Cummins Spelling. 2 root 2.

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It's going to be by the entrance. Pharmacist, 70-year-old male, difficulty breathing and sweating profusely. 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
4: What's the call?
1: For a male in a light blue Bronco, parked closer to McDonald's. CP trying to wake him up, but couldn't. CP did say it looked like he's breathing, but the target closer to McDonald's.
4: Let me finish up this paper and I'll be in route.

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2: Medic 1.
0: Yes.
1: 10-4, can you start towards target 1037 South Reed, reference to a welfare check on a light blue Bronco parked between there and McDonald's for a male passed out inside of it. 1037 South Reed at target.

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1: Where is it?
0: 489-3488.
2: Go for
0: Milton. Got an unwelcome guest at 340 South, 40 West. It's a white male on the Hayden property back in the field. That's an ongoing issue. She's scared to place more trespass. He continuously breaks glass in her driveway to turn pop her tires. Elderly female who's the CP. 340 South, 40 West.
1: Yeah, on the officer's numbers.
0: The male lives two houses to the north, but I believe he's still back in the field right now.

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1: 1040, you want me to put you on the TX only call now?
0: Yes, ma'am.
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0: 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Any mileage in your right?
2: Go ahead.
0: 1155.
2: 10-4, we're printing the hit confirmation off downstairs. 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
2: They will advise when they're en route. I'm still waiting on a guy coming in from Richville.
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1: Howard County, I'm Steve. 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
0: I'm clear. 89, you clear?
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0: 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Can you guys resend down that hit confirmation? I don't have it down here.
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2: 472. Park and Marklin. Park and Marklin. I mean, just south of there on Park between Marklin and Deffenbaugh, reference to a 1050 PD. 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
1: 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I'm stable.

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0: Spoke with a neighbor she's having trouble with. 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
1: Tonight. Hey,

0: 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It's going to be on Marklin Ave, directly west of the light at this location. Reference the lines down. Hot box pizza, 2116 East Marklin, engine six.
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0: Menards 1715 East Havens, 1715 East Havens at Menards, reference to a 1050 hit skip, signaling with a complaint in a blue Equinox. We parked closer to the indoor. 1715 East Havens at Menards.
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2: Yeah, I'll send a Hoffer and plate on the southwest corner. At the MTC.

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0: Delphus and Taylor. Delphus and Taylor, reference to a 1050 PD. 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

0: Engine 2, same as a medic. Engine 2, same as a medic. Kingston Green, 1212 East Alto, 1212 East Alto Apartment. B. Charles, 29, reference to a 40-year-old female in seizure. Kingston Green, 1212 East Alto Apartment. C. Charles, 29, Engine 2, same as a medic. And I'm clear, medic one, you can disregard.
1: You are another.

0: 431.
1: Set off after she heard an unknown amount of gunshots in the direction of Maker Model Car. 1124 South Union Trailside Apartments. No units available along 25.
0: 4-4-5, won't be in route today. You can pass the custody check.

0: Attention all customer units, just 1043, confirmed shots fired at 1124 South Union. Clayton on the phone currently with my partner, advised that Zena pulled up at fired shots that her children's father pulled off in unknown direction.
1: Four 431 Coconut Cliffs.

0: verse 20. Our problem, we can't hear the shot fired.
1: 10-4 is possibly going to be at 12:15 South Union.
0: 72 will be around as well.
1: Okay.
0: 24, come with me here too.
1: Perfect.
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1: Ian. To South Union, I advise that the female subject is now leaving the gray SUV. Going to be in Nitro.
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0: 10-4.
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0: 58, you have the vehicle?
1: No, I can't find any traffic up here.
0: Or do you know what kind of vehicle it is?
1: Well, I got a gray SUV. Dodge 5-2.
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0: All right. Well, what's the description of this email?
1: Male, dark hair, wearing a long sleeve shirt with flowers.
2: That's my
1: got another caller on 911 advised that she turned eastbound on Markland.
0: If you kind of want to buy some more, I'm sure.

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1: Gray SUV. Look like a Dodge. Gonna blade now.
2: Vehicle's gonna be a gray Dodge Nitro. Sounds like the weapon's gonna be a revolver.

0: We have another caller advised north on Union from Workland.
1: We received another phone call advising that her name is Heaven Russell. She does have a 7-year-old juvenile in the vehicle with her.

0: 31. I just tried to reverse, didn't find one.
1: Area 31, 440.
2: Go ahead.
1: Does the victim over there know who the vehicle can be registered to?
2: Victim's not here either. She was chasing him in a car.
3: Night, you can read my last location. I was not finding you in from Oakland.
4: But one of our third-party callers said.
3: Clear. I was on Markland and Union. I have not seen it go north.
4: 10-4, we also got a call advising it was eastbound on Markland from Union.
3: Clear.
5: Moving over to clear. I haven't located the vehicle.

0: just 23. The address listed on her 28 is 1824 North Purdom. 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Inactive.
1: Sounds like she's going to live here at 1215 South Union Apartment. If you can see if you have any prior calls for service there.

0: we had was on October 27, 2025, a 10-16 between her and a Braden Russell.
1: Can we do a reverse on him and see if we've got any vehicles registered there? Six woke up on myself. 24 going to be on the north room address. See if we can possibly locate there. Keep it at the address of the college for our reference.

0: the reverse 28 on Brandon. Not showing anything on Kyle.
1: Charcoal gray nitro. Maybe looks more black.
2: The only thing I see from him is NOR 219, the Red Avenger.
1: Give me a second vehicle description, but it sounds like he fled in a vehicle from her.

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1: 41.
2: Four 431, 449. Do you have your flock pulled up?
3: I'm working on it.
2: Just gonna see if we could do a generic search for just a gray dot nitro.

0: 4 freight code. I'm like, can you go ahead and push me a case? And while we're doing this, can you run a triple eye on that female?
1: Cases 2211-2211. And I'm clear about the triple eye.

0: was the address on Purdom?
1: 1824 North Purdom.
0: Three's in there.
2: Four's in there now.
1: Come on.
2: If I call the other, South J Street address.

she's deciding that. She has some sort of family, too, even Russell, and is wanting to speak with an officer.

0: vehicle for a Kokomo. Did you say that you had a plate for a vehicle that was registered to the caravan?
1: Affirmative. Edward, 9232, organizational plate.

0: 6:43. It looks like she was driving that vehicle on 310 of 2026 when she got to the 1050.
1: 10-4. She hit on Flock at 6 p.m. Mulberry and Apperson northbound. It's going to be a Dodge Journey.

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0: 72's in route. 31 South Mom, code 9. They're uninjured.
1: Ten four is the female there.
0: Female's not here, it's just the victim. The heaven was shooting at another female.

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1: yourself. Yes, 10-9, we're returning from there and call the chicken area still.
0: Okay.
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2: 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And 385.
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0: 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Austin Drive, reference 2-year-old female who fell and hit her head. She does have a laceration in her head now. She is conscious and alert. 2110 Cobblestone Drive, Saint Mathematics.
1: Medic 1. Everyone, the unit's looking for that vehicle. Could be in the area somewhere on East Morgan by the Dollar General. Looking for a bright blue house. That's all the information I've got.
2: That's just 908 East Morgan. Didn't see anything there, but I'll go further east.
1: Apparently she had 4 kids with her. She dropped 3 of them off. Nobody knows the address of where that is, though.
0: That's 21.

0: 443 Kokomo. What's the address on South J?
1: 623 South J.
0: 10-4.
2: County CS-27.
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2: I'll be at 1306 South Union.

0: 49 Kokomo, myself and 64 are going to be at 918 East Morgan. Just 43, the vehicle is not here, but we're going to see if it gets maybe.
1: Force with them.
0: Also 43, this is the bright blue house that everyone was talking about.

0: 10-28. Five, six, seven, four, we stand next to.
1: Six, five, seven, boy, stamp, X-ray.
0: It was 5-6-7, boy, stamp, X-ray, yeah.

0: 449. Was purchased out of Indianapolis, Marion County, and it has not been registered yet.
1: Yeah, I believe it is going to be the one that 440 found, the Edward 9232, I believe, something like that.

0: 431.
1: Go ahead.
0: 1043, the person at this house completely denies knowing her whatsoever. It's only right through house that we're fighting right now, though. 4 keep looking.
1: Take 4.

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1: 449.
0: 64 and 74 are going to be in, not to the address, I just added the call notes.
1: 10-4.

0: Do we have anyone on the north end?
1: Still up here right now. We're at Apperson and Morgan. What you got?
0: We got a two.

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1: Just make sure you have all the information.
0: Got it.

0: County Unit, standby for Investigate 4. Investigate 4, reckless driving. Plane advised the vehicle was heading southbound on US 31, approaching the exit 161. Got off the exit, now heading westbound on Boulevard. Going to be a dark gray Chevy Cruze, possible 28176 Charles Sam X-ray. Plane advised he was slamming on his brakes and swerving in and out of the lane. If located, home advised authority of dispatch 1834.
1: If anyone comes, I'm going to take care of that missing person. She's going to fill out the form and come back.

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2: 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I'll be 10-8.

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0: 58 Kokomo, who's your complaint in the contact with us?
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0: 440, are you out with her? If you have one, just turn it to X.
1: Yeah, give me just a second.

440 is secure, just 43. They're under the impression that they can come pick up the vehicle, so when they exit the apartment, it sounds like they're trying to head towards you.

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1: Four forty.

0: before we were entered by name, date of birth, and social, we didn't get a part two on the triple idol. Is there a different last name that we should run it by?
1: Try the last name Hancock.
0: So for semi.
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0: Q1, same as Semenic, code 1356, respond, same as Semenic, 600 East Gearhart, 600 East Gearhart, bedroom smoke detector, 600 East Gearhart, codes 1356, rescue 1, submit the medic, you'll be on off 1 on arrival.
1: Thank you.

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1: Six is clear. Engine 5 is clear.
0: Engine 5.
2: Tying 2.
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0: Engine 1.

0: You should go ahead and read her. And see if she's still.
1: Yeah.

0: KV-1642.
1: 1642.
0: Reference that individual. I got another last name for you. Try when you're ready.

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0: Oh, yeah. Sure. Good. You guys being routed to 1215 South Union Apartment K and King, single light with 458.
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3: District 2 is available.
0: Last name that 1642 provided. She is a convicted felon under Phillipson.
3: I'm clear. I found it.

0: 43144, what's the status on the portal?
1: She signed a consent. She's going to have her husband signal right there. She's, he has a firearm that might be there

4-3-1-4-4, the door's open. He said she did sign the consent. Said we're going to go in search.

0: 431, 472.
1: 72.
0: Can you go to 2 real quick?
1: 10-4.